Cup, Argentina and Egypt and Switzerland and Colombia. 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

whenever it comes out. Count me in on Linkin Park's documentary slash concert film Unshatter. We should be hearing more about that real soon. Mike Jones with you on Alt 104.5. Another thing I hope we're going to hear more about soon is Weezer's movie. They said they had part biopic, part action film going on, and Keanu Reeves was going to play the villain in there, which just sounds so ridiculous, but so Weezer. What's the story on that, Rivers Cuomo? Give us an update, please.

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if you're going to pole dance at home, don't break the sprinklers. This is just, I mean, I hate to laugh. It's funny, but it's terrible, too, what happened to this woman. We'll talk about it in a few on Hot 104.5. Green Day.

0: So far, so fake. Pierce the Veil is on Alt 104.5. I'm Mike Jones with a very important message for tonight. If you're going to pole dance at home, don't break the sprinklers. I feel terrible for this woman. She set up a pole in her apartment. There's a video of it. I actually reposted it on my Instagram, at Mike Jones Radio. She goes to twirl around it, and she hit the sprinkler and just, well, not all hell breaks loose, but all the water broke loose, and it flooded her whole place out. It is a wet disaster everywhere. Again, see that on my Instagram, at Mike Jones Radio. And remember, be careful when you're swinging around the pole. Please.
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Gigi Perez, she was just at Citizens Bank Park with Noah Kahan, the huge show a couple weekends ago. And Tame Impala, we're going to hear them with Dracula in a few minutes. They're going to be at Xfinity Mobile Arena next week with Joe. We've got all these big 104.5 shows going on. Lots coming up soon. Lots coming up through the rest of the year. You make sure you're checking our concert calendar at alt1045philly.com and following our socials so you don't miss out on anything for the shows, for opportunities to win tickets, for any of it.

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for good. It's a good new music week all around. Today we got new stuff from U2 and Green Day. You want to check both of those songs out. And on Friday, Cage the Elephant, they're putting out their new song, Beaches in Tennessee. Well, thanks everyone for the new stuff. And how about the latest from Yellow Card and Good Charlotte? 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

0: We like the new one on 104.5. We got Muse's new one, Be With You. And how about Pringles and their new flavored hot dog buns that are coming? I'm very interested in these. I'm Mike Jones. Next week, next Wednesday, is National Hot Dog Day. And Pringles, they are selling special flavored hot dog buns in their Pringles tube cans. They are sour cream and onion flavored, barbecue, or honey mustard. 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That's the official Pringles place. I got to get some. I got to try these out for myself. And by the way, talking about Pringles, the hot dog buns are very interesting. You need to also look out for the all-dressed Pringles potato chips. They might be, I know this is a bold statement, might be my favorite potato chip of all time. I just found them recently. I love them. Best ever. I'm telling you.
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Have you ever tried a cold plunge? I ask because I just saw a picture of Gavin Rossdale from Bush in an ice bath, and he said, 3 minutes of yuck for a feeling of yum. I don't know. I can't take cold like that. Cold water, just dunking in there. Hell, even if it would transform me into Gavin Rossdale, I still don't think I can do it. On 104.5, 21 Pilots and City Walls.

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Philadelphia's alternative, Alt 104.5. I'm Mike Jones. On one hand, it was really disappointing to see the USA lose to Belgium last night. 4-1 final. They're out of the World Cup. Their run is over. On the other hand, though, how about CM Punk coming back and beating Sami Zayn to be the new WWE champion? That was one hell of a surprise. Congratulations to the best in the world. Alt 104.5.

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Phoebe Bridgers. 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

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I'm Mike Jones, Alt 104.5. 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

That just made Tuesday night that much better. New Turnstile, look out for me. And we have more new music to hear in a few minutes. Emerging Alt is coming up, our new music show. Alex Mack has Death Cab for Cutie on the way, Dexter and the Moon Rocks, The Strokes, Joyce Manor, and a ton more. Let's kick it off in a couple. 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
2: I feel like I always say Tuesday is the toughest day of the week, but especially after a holiday weekend. But, you know, we got this. It's Alex Mack with iHeartRadio. This is Emerging Alt, your full hour of all new stuff. And I feel like there are a lot of good, like, kind of emotions for us to, like, piggyback onto on the show tonight. I mean, I'm playing Death Cab for Cutie. Sam Fender's collab with Olivia Dean, that song Rain Me In, is incredible. We have Somber, the new Weezer with Wednesday, Dexter and the Moon Rocks, Beaches, New Strokes, Joyce Manor on the show. I'm always talking about them. So, you know what? Find a way to get through Tuesday however you need, even if it's just kind of chilling out for a second, taking a break with new Dirty Heads. It's one of those days.
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0: 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What's up? 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I was just checking the talkbacks coming in off the free iHeartRadio app. Normally, it's like a question, comment. I think this was a request, but it's been a minute since I've gotten a like sing-along request.
1: Hi, this is Laura from Fairfax Station. I don't want to talk down, I guess. I don't want to be a homewrecker.
0: I'm like 99% sure that Laura was singing Somber's Homewrecker, so I'm going to play it for you right now.

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An auditory trick. They're a boot that begs to be licked. I am the tarmac. I'm the pilot. I'm the flight path.

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Hey, it's Thor. This morning, the Woody Show will make your life look a whole lot better with redneck news. It's always something where you say, I'm really glad that wasn't me. The Woody Show, this morning at 6 on Alt 104.5.

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2: 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Jack White, Archbishop Harold Holmes. 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

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This morning, the Woody Show will make your life look a whole lot better with redneck news. 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
2: 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On face value, my love reads as a love song, but it's a song about hope. 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So there's a juxtaposition between the sadness and the happiness I was feeling. So much.

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This morning, the Woody Show will make your life look a whole lot better with redneck news. It's always something where you say, I'm really glad that wasn't me. 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When the day-

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1: Hey. Yeah.
0: Let's get everybody. Well, Role Model, they're going to be at the Skyline Stage at the Highmark Man September 23rd. We are giving you the chance. You can win tickets to the show all day tomorrow, courtesy of our friends over at Live Nation. 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
7: 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Just a couple of weeks from now, July 23rd. And again today, big thanks to Live Nation. I've got some tickets to give away for that show. 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

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Top of the screen there, you'll see a little microphone. 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And by request, here's No Doubt, Just a Girl.

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Jackson here. Did you know the month of July is the last month without football for 7 months? 7 months of football straight ahead as soon as we get into the month of August. NFL preseason kicks off. You got the Hall of Fame game. College football gets underway. September through January, of course, the heart of the football calendar. The entire NFL and college regular season games. You got the college bowl games, early rounds of the NFL playoffs, and then February, the Super Bowl. So we are like this close to 7 straight months of football. Go Birds. Actually, if you count the United Football League, I don't know why you would. But if you did, it would run even longer because that runs well into June. Football fans rejoice. And we're talking about football, not soccer. Edge Hill, double take. It's all 104.5.

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33: 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Lionel Messi led the late match charge with his game-tying goal in the 83rd minute.
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33: 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The Swiss advanced by beating Colombia on penalty kicks.
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0: This band out of Denver, Colorado, The Fray. I can't listen to that song without thinking of the doctor show. ER? No, it wasn't ER. What was it? It was Grey's Anatomy. That's it. Grey's Anatomy. Wasn't that the theme song for the longest time? Yeah, here's The Offspring. It's Alt 104.5.
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12: Morning clouds give way to lots of sunshine this afternoon. It's warmer than yesterday with a high of 86, but not too humid. Overnight tonight, we drop down just to 70, and it starts to turn more uncomfortable. Horribly humid tomorrow, a morning shower, but a few afternoon scattered downpours and storms could turn a little gusty with a high of 85. I'm meteorologist Karen Rogers with your 6 ABC weather.
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It's Paramore. It's Alt 104.5. Jackson here. I was just watching this video. I think it was on TikTok. A woman got locked inside a Planet Fitness. She was there working out on July 4th, and apparently they closed early on July 4th. She was in the shower. They didn't realize it, and they shut everything down and locked the place up. So she comes out and is like, "Where'd everybody go?" And she had to call for help to have somebody come let her out. She was locked in the gym. I've done this before. I own a jiu-jitsu academy in Ardmore, and I've done that. There's been a dude in the shower, and I thought everybody was gone, and I locked him in the gym. Fortunately for us, we have like an emergency exit in the back, and he just called and was like, is it cool if I go out this back door? I'm like, yeah, go, you're good. It's like the dream I used to have when I was a kid. I always thought it'd be cool to be locked in a department store or a mall after they close. As a kid, that would have been awesome. Here's Yellow Card, Better Days. It's Alt 104.5.

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5: 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This is how you win. Throwing it back for the lunch hour. We do it every weekday at noon. Hit you with the classic alternative cuts. I got some cool stuff lined up for you today, man. We're going to play some Alice in Chains. We're going to do some Cure. We'll play some old Green Day, Soundgarden, and let's get underway with this. Awesome. Peaches is the president. 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

0: Viva La Vida. There's Coldplay. 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Jackson here. I saw this Reddit thread where people talking about the craziest ways they've ruined their smartphones. And I knew at the top of the list was one I've done, and maybe you have too. But I was kind of holding the phone in between my chest and chin while I was taking a leak. Yep, plop, right in the toilet. Bag of rice didn't help that one either. Does that ever really work? Or is that just something they always told us to do? Never worked for me. Another time, I think it was around the Super Bowl, I was making a giant pot of chili, and my AirPod fell out of my ear into the chili. That sucked, too. A lot of the stuff on here is like, you know, people forgot it was in their pockets at the beach and went into the ocean or left their phone on the roof of their car. Gotta get that Apple Care, man. I'm telling you, it's worth every penny. Unless you're an Android user, I don't know. Do they have something similar? I'm sure. Green Day, Brain Stew, Jaded, Postmodern Radio, 104.5.
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Love Song The Cure. 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Jackson here. Shinetown playing the Xfinity Mobile Arena July 23rd, just a couple of weeks from now. And I've got tickets. Big thanks to Live Nation. I'll have these every day this week. And I've got a pair coming up in just minutes. Chili Peppers Now. It's Can't Stop.

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Lincoln Park, Numb, Alt 104.5. Heads up, Thursday ticket takeover tomorrow. 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

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Jackson here till 2 o'clock. 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

So we wrapped up the 250K USA giveaway. That was your shot to win like $2,500 four times a day. You didn't think we were done, did you? Starting next week, a little something called alternative income. Brought to you by our friends at Happy Money, and it's going to be another chance to win cash. Keep it here for more details. Pierce the veil now. So far, so fake.

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1: Today's a day off for tournament action. Kylian Mbappe in France will take on Morocco in the quarterfinals tomorrow.
2: 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France finally in front!
1: 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The winner of tomorrow's match will play the winner of Spain-Belgium in the semifinals.
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There's Jet, Alt-1045. That's going to wrap things up for me, Jackson. I'm out of time. Jesse's coming up. I'll see you back here tomorrow morning, 10 a.m., right after the Woody Show. And, of course, tomorrow, a Thursday ticket takeover at the Man Role Model. And we'll have tickets to give away every hour, 9 to 5 tomorrow, so make sure you lock in. Leave you with some Sublime. And we'll see you tomorrow. Love you, mean it. Bye.

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36: 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Kylian Mbappe in France will take on Morocco in the quarterfinals tomorrow.
37: 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France finally in front!
36: 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The winner of tomorrow's match will play the winner of Spain-Belgium in the semifinals.
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11: Look, if you had one shot, one opportunity to seize everything you ever wanted, one moment that you captured.

Eminem is in multiple legal situations right now. Trademark battle with this Australian beach brand called Slim Shady. He argues it's too closely associated with Slim Shady, causing consumers to believe that the products were connected to him. And then also the big one with Meta, suing them for illegal use of his music. Believe me, this is not a distress signal either. Eminem is doing really well financially. If anything, if he wins or settles the Meta lawsuit, it's going to add even more to his pile. Get him, Slim. 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

Hoobastank just released their first new song in almost a decade. It's called How Do You Sleep? And on tour with Stained will be at Freedom Mortgage Pavilion September 16th. Alt-1045, Jesse, thanks for hanging, man. 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Question today, great songs that use samples of another song. I can't even think right now. There are so many. My brain is broken from watching terrible reality TV. 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
1: All-Star Week festivities kicking off in just a few days. Jesus Luzardo just got added to the roster. So now a total of six Phillies players All-Star game. Once again, Zach Wheeler has been snubbed. The ineligibility rule is a joke. The Wheeler snubbing over the last few years between the Cy Young, it's baffling. He killed it last night. 14 strikeouts, zero walks, went for seven innings. Phil's game two against the Reds tonight, 7:10. 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

0: 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And the music video is great. Got clips from the movie. 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

Green Day Dilemma, back with a brand spanking new song. They just released it yesterday. It is the centerpiece song for the new movie Nimrods. Full soundtrack out in a few weeks. I'm never going to RIP. It reminds me of what

0: Dude, what?
1: Completely unrelated. Just opened up the gram, just popped it open. A post that says Jack Antonoff and Margaret Qualley have separated after 3 years of marriage. That is a shame. That's a sin, hon. Weren't they both at Tay-Tay's wedding? Usually going to a wedding makes you fall in love with your partner again. Oh, man. Sorry to get all TMZ on you. I had to share. 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All right, Jesse, do not move. 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
12: 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Kylian Mbappe in France will take on Morocco in the quarterfinals tomorrow.
13: 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France finally in front!
12: 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The winner of tomorrow's match will play the winner of Spain-Belgium in the semifinals.
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Just, you know, screwing around here. Let's just cut to the chase. Best part of the afternoon is happening now. So make it your routine. You get in the car, 4 p.m., you turn on Alt 104.5 for the glorious commercial-free ride home. 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

Alt-1045, reply all this afternoon. Question, great songs that feature samples. And truly one of the best, Anthony in Wilmington says, Fatboy Slim, praise you. So he sampled a song called Take Yo Praise from singer Camille Yarborough, 1975. And then the piano loop, it's pulled from a 1973 JBL promotional test record called Balance and Rehearsal. To think that Fatboy Slim dug so deep, listening to a million songs and records from all different time periods and dug those out. Absolute brilliant masterpiece. Keep them coming. Great songs that feature samples at Alt 1045 Philly on socials.

0: 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And we played this one a couple weeks ago. This is such a cool rotating musician project. They're called Mother, talking about their new song, My Love.
1: 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Here's our song, My Love. So my-

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Jesse. Great songs that feature samples. Alt 1045, Reply All this afternoon at HandBanan on Instagram says, Fallout Boy Centuries. They are fans of sampling. I love that about Fallout Boy. Centuries samples. Tom's Diner by Suzanne Vega. And then instead of directly lifting that audio, they had the singer Lolo re-sing the melody. Songs that feature samples. 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Billy.

Smashing Pumpkins, celebrating the ongoing 30th anniversary of Melancholy, greatest of all time. Fall tour announced, Philly is not on there. WTF. I scrolled all the way down to the bottom, and then there was this little box that said, don't see a show near you, request a show. I'm going to click the hell out of that button on behalf of Philadelphia. Alt 104.5 Jesse commercial free ride home continues with Pierce the Veil.

Love this question today. Jesse, reply all. Give me some great songs that feature samples at Schmidt Ultra. Vanilla Ice, Ice Ice Baby, Queen and Bowie, Under Pressure, at Timothy Sherb on Instagram, Notorious B.I.G., Mo Money, Mo Problems, Diana Ross, I'm Coming Out, Genius Sample. 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

Jesse, thanks for hanging out. We're still going strong here. Alt 104.5 commercial free ride home till 5:30. Finger 11. Tame Impala on the way right after a little sex and candy, eh?

Another All-Star Game edition. Jassy Alt, 104.5, Jesus Luzardo added to the roster. So now a total of 6 Phillies players. But the big story, Wheeler, not being named an All-Star by the MLB. The wheels snubbing over the last few years between this and the Cy Young, it's baffling. The ineligibility rule is a joke. Wheels pitched for 7 innings last night, 14 strikeouts, 0 walks. What a response to not being named an All-Star by the MLB. Shake my damn head. Phil's game 2 against the Reds tonight, 7:10.

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Alt-1045, complicated. Relationships are, I saw earlier, Jack Antonoff, Margaret Qualley just separated after 3 years of marriage. And I thought they were at Tay-Tay's wedding together, but I was wrong. He went to the wedding solo, and then she was wiping wedding photos from her Instagram. Again, I'm not trying to get TMZ on you, okay? But ever since I talked about this 2 hours ago, my phone is listening to me. Now my IG is set to the Jack Antonoff separation algorithm.

Bryce Harper just unveiled his new Septa cleats. Red highlighted matte patterns. There's a 215 on there, metallic silver base, the green trolley accents. I think they're amazing, although the comment section on Twitter and Instagram popping off. Whole lot of jokes about Septa delays, but these things are awesome. And if you have $140, pre-sale's underway now. Alt 104.5.

You do. You got to fight for your right. Every damn day, it's a party. Live it up. YOLO, dog. Keep the vibes up. You got to do it. Jesse, I'm out. Phil's and Reds. 710, Caleb Cotham and Bobby Dickerson getting so fired up last night. They got ejected. Was not expecting that. Total plot twist. Loved it. All right. Have an awesome night. Alt 104.5, Mike Jones taking over now. Bye. Walk your dog.

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4: The humidity is on the rise tonight. We're under partly cloudy skies, temperatures in the upper 60s to near 70 degrees, and you're feeling that tropical air on Thursday. Keep an eye to the sky if you have outdoor plans. We'll be watching for some downpours, even a few gusty thunderstorms, and keep in mind any downpours could lead to localized flooding. Temperatures right around 84 in Philadelphia. I'm meteorologist Brittany Boyer with your 6 ABC forecast.
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I like that the week is going by quick. We're that much closer to the weekend, and we got some big things coming up for you on Alt 104.5. Like tomorrow for Thursday Ticket Takeover with Role Model. Tell you all about that in a few. 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

0: It's early in the show, but let me see if I can do it. Nirvana! Nailed it. Alt 104.5. I'm Mike Jones. We got big things coming for you tomorrow. 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And thanks to Live Nation, you have a shot for those tickets. Every hour, 9 to 5 tomorrow. Hang out with us. 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

He took a shot, and it didn't work, unfortunately. I'm Mike Jones, Alt-1045. Dan Reynolds from Imagine Dragons. Not too long ago, he and his team put out their video game, Last Flag, and it wasn't the big success they were hoping for. And they're still going to keep the game going, but they're saying, you know what? We're going to move on and think about what's next for us. Hey, at least they tried, though. You got to take a chance on something. Alt-1045.

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Ensenada. It's Sublime at Alt 104.5. Mike Jones here. I love the reveal from baseball today. That's great work on the Home Run Derby chain. The winner of the Derby is going to get this big gold chain with the Liberty Bell on there, a bunch of rubies. It's pretty nice. And the Home Run Derby truck is going from Boston to New York, then to Philly through All-Star Week. Great stuff. You got to check that out on their socials at MLB. 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
1: It's a day off at the World Cup today as the quarterfinals begin Thursday when France takes on Morocco in Foxborough, Massachusetts. Heading into the match, French star Kylian Mbappe trails Argentina's Lionel Messi by one goal in the race for the Golden Boot.
2: 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France finally in front!
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3: 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This is how you win.

I was looking at things with My Chemical Romance and their new tour going on for this summer. They changed up a bunch of stuff, including playing their song Ambulance for the first time ever live. They just started doing that on the European tour. You should go on YouTube and watch some videos of that. Got some new tricks in that My Chemical Romance bag. 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

The Way from Fastball. It's one of my favorite songs from the 90s and very underrated, too. I'm Mike Jones. Well, every day, Jackson takes it back with Postmodern Radio 104.5. 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And all this week, with the music, he also has Shinedown tickets for you to win. Turnstile's new one. 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

That actually worked out well. Clint Eastwood is not just a great song from the Gorillaz, but also one of Marty McFly's names he used in the Back to the Future trilogy. There's a new Back to the Future screenplay set coming. I'm going to tell you about the Mike Jones Minicon and the new game Catch Cat, which sounds like a lot of fun. We'll do that all in 8 minutes with the Minicon every night around 7:40, 7:45. It's video games, it's movies and TV shows and all kinds of stuff we talk about. The important things with the Mike Jones Minicon, all brought to you by Lundy Law.

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We're back to Friends with Somber on Alt 104.5, and we have two friends coming around soon, the Foo Fighters, and in a couple minutes, Tame Impala will give us Dracula. They're both going to be around for big Alt 104.5 shows. We got a whole lot more to go throughout the summer. There's a ton of shows already for the fall into the end of the year. If you haven't been checking, make sure you're on our concert calendar at alt1045philly.com so you don't miss out on shows coming and chances to win tickets, too. You know we always like to hook you up.